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0: 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I'll give you a pole number here in just a second.
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1: Pole number 59 over 23, 173 Meadows Road.
0: Jefferson K1 with the pole number 59 over 23, 173 Meadows Road, 2011.

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Could you show me out at 63 Barrett Street for a civil standby?

0: keep an eye out at the request of Plymouth PD for a late pickup with a black cap, New Hampshire 84 Yoda, then 84 young Ocean Tom Adam. He rolled his truck over in the rotary at Plymouth, maybe driving on the back streets down there, but probably headed back to his house at 75 Hanson Farm Road. They'd like to stop and detain him.
1: Woodstock 2 to L6.

0: Captain, what are you looking for?
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1: Jefferson K1.
0: The crew from Eversource, the time of ETA is 20 minutes.
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1: 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He may still be in the Plymouth area. 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
0: 5, show us off ending mileage when you're ready. Ending mileage for the ambulance 3115. I did follow the utility all the way out here. 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
1: Steve Waterville, sir.

0: 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Are you all set with the e-bike complaint from Prospect Street?
1: Yeah, I didn't find them. I checked the area.
0: Message D-Bethlehem 2, I'll close that up.

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1: Jefferson K-1.
0: You're at your 40-minute mark.
1: 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We'll be clearing shortly.
0: 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We'll be clearing shortly, 2052.

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0: 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That's what's going to be my question.

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1: Have any contact with Keaton's mother, Stacey Kung? She would not tell me where it is, but she advised me that he's okay. Somewhere between here and...
0: Yeah,

0: 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Again, NORPAC to Lancaster Fire for 3545 Fellows Road in Guildhall, Vermont. Central alarm showing fire alarm activations for the house, showing smoke and heat. Time of tone 2112.
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1: 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NORPAC to Lancaster K2.
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1: Lancaster K2, I have an update from the alarm company advising you spoke to the key holder who is on scene. There is no fire, believing it's related to the thunderstorm.
2: Receive, hold everything in quarters.
1: Lancaster K2, you have the update. Lancaster Fire Department, hold all apparatus in quarters at 2116.

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1: Affirmative.
0: Lancaster Station has the update as well, 2118.

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1: Hello.
0: That'll sound good.
1: Okay.
0: 3-4. Kids playing with the phone. Bumping her.

Twin State 2 Wells River Fire, per request of Vermont State Police, in the area of 3351 Wallace Hill Road, Wells River, Vermont, for a tree on wires. Again, Twin State, Wells River Fire Department, per request of Vermont State Police, in the area of 3351 Wallace Hill Road, for tree on wires, time of 10:21 to 29.

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0: Four Grafton.
1: My vehicle stopped and I just opened. I think this is a maroon, I believe Subaru hatchback. Yeah, near Dunkin' Donuts. It continues over the bridge, failing to stop.
2: Did you get a plate?
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2: Message received.

0: 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I need to draft him.
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0: 10-2.
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0: We had 606 advising that possibly the operator was a Nate Russell.
1: Received, I'll put that in your call.

State Littleton Fire, stand by for tone. State Littleton Fire Department, fire call at AmeriGas, 165 Beacon Street. Reported a lightning strike to the propane tank directly, and now it sounds like there is a machine going off in the background. No reported smells of propane. Again, Twin State Littleton Fire, 165 Beacon Street, the AmeriGas, for a lightning strike on the propane tank itself. Reported a loud machine-like sound going off now. Time of tone, 2137. Also, Branch 1 responding, 2137.

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Wells River K1 advising, engine 1 off in the area. You'll be investigating, nothing found so far at 2144.

0: four-pack, Groveton Ambulance, 92 State Street for a medical pendant activation. It's going to be an 88-year-old female who's fallen. She is still on the ground with an injury to her left ankle. She's thinking it is broken. There is staff on scene with her. Again, NORPAC to Groveton Ambulance, 92 State Street for a medical pendant activation. 88-year-old female who's fallen. She is still on the ground with an injury to her left ankle that is possibly broken. She does have nurse staff on scene with her, 2145.
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0: Twin State Newbury Fire Department, standby for tone. Twin State Newbury Fire Department, respond with your forestry, 289 Crossroad in Bradford, lightning struck a tree and started a fire. Again, Twin State Newbury Fire Department, respond with your forestry, 289 Crossroad in Bradford, for lightning that struck a tree and started a fire. Time of your tone, 2149.
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1: It'll be 4, Sam, 4, Austin, Robert, Boston, Charles, Charles, 9, Boston, 1, 3, 1, 2, 6, 9, 6.

I have this coming back on a maroon Subaru Outback 2011 to an Asa Kelleher out of Stepford. 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
0: Shoot myself and five clear. 165, begin.
1: Shoot both and 11.
2: Don't worry. And it was parked at 126 Lummoxville Road. Just an FYI.
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1: Took a report of a suspicious person in front of the PD, Station Square, potentially under the influence of drugs. 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
0: Vehicle is clear 23.
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0: So that case with my motor vehicle stop and I'll be clear.
1: Message received. 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

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Wells River, engine one, I'll show you clear. Command terminated. Vermont State Police have the scene. All units returning 2204.

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1: Littleton, engine one, you're back in. 2204.

K2. I was checking on Newbury M6. He was off in an accident to see if he was clear. Newbury Station. You're off at your station holding in quarters 2205.

0: go and grab them.
1: I am out with a Todd LaChance at my PG. LaChance. First of Todd, T-O-D-D. Should have plenty of RMS in there. Can I get a 23 check, please?
2: Looks like he has an active end state EPW 525 cash bail.
1: That's for New Hampshire?
2: That's affirmative.
1: 10-5. I just let him walk away, so I gotta find him again. He's right here.
3: Just east of Hancock's campground. And it's covering the whole eastbound lane.
2: Okay.

0: 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It's not a very big tree. If we just chop it up a little bit, we could get it out of the road, and then DOT can come later and finish the job.
1: Hello.

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1: Go ahead.
0: It's just attached to a call. It's more of an information at this point. The director of Camp Mowgli called in. They have campers at the Waterville Valley campground across from PD. One of his counselors informed him that the camper threatened to run away. He doesn't think it's a credible threat. 12-year-old male, in case anything, if you see anything.
1: We have the calling party's information. Do we have the counselor on site contact information?
0: That is negative. He only provided his information.
1: Received.

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1: Thanks.

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1: Groveton A2, your 20-minute mark.
0: We have extricated our patient, loading her in the back of the ambulance. 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
1: You have your patient extricated. 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
2: Be with him. 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Is a deputy available, please?
3: Message received. Groveton 1.

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1: Huh?
0: Were you able to reach anybody in the fire department?
1: Negative.
0: If you could advise TMC, it's approximately 6 inches, and it will need to be taken care of tonight.
1: Hello.

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0: 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I'll be clear.
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0: Do you know if it's the VA clinic or the lower level?
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0: 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Grata.
1: 11, go ahead.
0: Level. Clear New Hampshire, 20. It's 559-4378. It's on a Nissan Altima. We're located near the dumpsters outside that lower level door.
1: 11.

0: Was. I do have that coming back for 2015. Nissan Altima Blue. This is RO of Lindsay Avery out of Wilson.
1: I've made contact with the operator.

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0: NOR itinerary, L. Lincoln, 132-68044, for sub Jared.
1: Jared Avery, showing active, license 23 clear.
0: You can also show, he's claiming to be the night cleaning crew. He's attempting to contact one of the managers for the VA site.

0: that individual has been released. I've obtained the manager for the alarm company phone number. I'm going to secure the front door.
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0: You can create a building check. It's the Rite Aid on Meadow. I'll be out behind checking a suspicious homeless encampment.
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0: Liz in Fort Griffin. I'm going to be 10-2. Could you put SB on call until 0400 and Liz 1 go on call then?
1: Master C, Liz in 4.

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0: sport drafting. Individuals don't have 37 issues. On my arrival, she said that her husband was the one that called, and she was unaware of where her husband was.
1: Message received here before. I did confirm that it was a female caller with 911.
0: I've dealt with both of them for a while now. No crime involved. It's a 37 issue with dementia.

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3: WG, W3, Grafton County Sheriff's Department, County Clear 0100. 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
1: WHR Grafton County Sheriff's Department, time clear 0130. Bloomington 11, Lancaster 6, Bethlehem 2. That's the units.

0: Lancaster 6, correct you. I'll be 10-2 on call to 05. Lancaster 2 will be on after that.
1: Six. DGW 0, got the candy shift from time clear 0200. Pass from 2.
0: Pass from 2.
1: I see you, pass from 2.

0: Terminal 1, got you. I'm in room. Any updates?
1: I have Troop F getting another unit for you. I'll get an ETA from them.
0: Still have him on the phone.
1: Negative. I advise them to call 911 if anything changed in the meantime, but I can give him a call back.
0: Received. Give him a call back. Let's keep him on the phone. See if he has any description of the individual or anything like that. And could you go to the number on River Road again? Received. Also advise him to make sure he keeps himself and his kids upstairs and find out which entrance is best for me to make entry through.

0: see Piermont one. I did advise him to keep his kids upstairs and safe. The only description he had was bearded white male with a gray beard. He didn't want to get any closer. He didn't see a weapon. And I do have state police on the phone. Do you want to meet up with them before you head into the home?
1: Not unless our ETA is messed up. I'm going to have to go along unless they're real close.
0: I don't believe he's left A. He's coming from Wentworth.
1: No chance that he's coming from Wentworth. I'm just going to head to the residence.

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1: You get a chance. 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See if maybe Hunter will be the other day at the release. They, bearded male. Match the description you have.
0: Going. I'm at the phone with the calling party now. Providing that he is still sleeping at the bottom of the stairs to come through the mudroom.
1: Received, I assume that's going to be the front entrance. Received. Just keep him on the phone. I'll have you relay to him when I'm arriving.

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1: He's not one. I don't have an ETA. It sounded like he was leaving last time I spoke with you. Update from the mail party on the phone. Looks to be an elderly male, around 70 plus years old. He is in what appears to be nighttime attire.
0: Grace, have we taken any missing persons reports?
1: We're checking with VSP and other locals. There's no DOLs out that we've seen, though.
0: Thank you.

0: Right.
1: Your unit from Wentworth is leaving now to head towards your house, your subject's house. I spoke to the VSP. They do not have any open, missing, elderly subjects right now. And the jail is the only one they had matching that description is already back locked up.
0: Excuse me. I just want to hire a friend to help my friend.

0: 6-2-3 out of 25 at ETA to the home.
1: Keep them coming. I don't need it. I'll turn back.

0: I'm going to drag them in.
1: Master Chief, Kyle 1, and State Police, even though VSQ said they didn't have any open, State Police just sent one over for a male with a 2023 Black Chevy Colorado. If that matches the pickup truck there, that is moving out of Vermont.
0: Was it a possible Alzheimer's issue?
1: Like, reading the bullet that State Police put inside the call, it looked like possibly dementia.

0: Fairmont One Grafton.
1: Fairmont One.
0: I have an individual detained right now. I believe this is going to be a 37 issue. You can have a trooper cut his code, but if you can have him continue just in case I need assistance identifying and facilitating that.

0: Piermont one Grafton. Copy New Hampshire 1020. Piermont one Grafton. I need you to phone the fire department up here right now. Looks like that vehicle struck the homeowner tank, and I can smell propane.
1: Have that vehicle coming back to the 2018 black F-150 to a John Holland rake out of Warren.
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0: if we've had any interactions with him at all. I'll see if I can do a global search.
1: Received. Also going to need you to contact Tiermont 5. There is a dog in

the trooper divert to the residence of that truck, see if there's anyone at their residence. This does appear to be a 37 issue.

0: How long that is. The individual is claiming he based on his state, I would be surprised by that. Was able to advise me that he has been diagnosed with dementia, but most of his answers don't make a lot of sense.
1: The thermal on in the SC unit was in Warren, so he's heading there now.

0: actually for this coming as well.
1: It's looking like it's going to be a very 1,000-gallon tank that the elderly gentleman forgot to over strike with his truck. I'm missing a broken belt box. Inquired the fire department, do they want me to have the family back out and park down the road, or do they want everyone to just remain here at the residence?

0: It sounds like the fire chief was not like any vehicle started. He said he doesn't know if it's possible if you can have them go by the neighbor's house or not.
1: If they're not near another house, I'll advise them. Awesome, Grafton. I shake my freezer off.

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1: 360.

0: Piermont One Grafton. 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If you're able to get a hold of Piermont Five, tell her she can meet me in the driveway, and I'll turn the dog over to her. She's probably going to be behind the fire engine.
1: When I've tried both her numbers multiple times, and I've left voicemail on music. Okay.
0: Bye, Captain.

try placing a call to local hospitals and see if they have a record of this individual. Maybe they'll have an exit chain listed, and they'll be able to provide more information.

Rob and Zero One. I can give them all.

0: or his son's phone number was not in service.
1: The ambulance response advised them to meet me down the driveway, and he can take this individual. He's going to need to go to the hospital.
2: Stay please. I'm not going to be telling you there, system.
1: I don't think so. 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
1: But if I think I'm all set at this time, there's not anything more you can do unless he's able to take the dog for me.
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WHR Redfern County Sheriff's Department, time clear 502, Littleton 11. 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
1: 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Littleton 11,

0: Here, mom, one. 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I gave him a little bit of information about what was going on, but he would like to talk with you.
1: Phone number. I'll give him a call when I get a chance.

0: Ouais.
1: 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And she's gonna reach out to someone locally in Fairmont who may be able to grab the canine from you.
0: It would be phenomenal. Thank you.

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0: 2000 Briar Hill Road. Gray. Echo level. Male not conscious, not breathing, attempting CPR.
1: Twin State Woodsville Ambulance.

Washington State 2 Woodsville Ambulance responds to 2000 Briar Hill Road in Haverhill for a 9 echo. Unknown age male, not conscious, not breathing. CPR getting started. Again, Twin State Woodsville Ambulance, 2000 Briar Hill Road in Haverhill for a 9 echo. 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

Tango one. Harold Tango one, you're on the air responding shortly, 6:46.

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0: Second.
1: Message 03.

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0: Sheriff 9, Grafton. I'll be 10-1.
1: Master Sheriff 9.

0: Wilson 10.
1: County attorney, medical exam are notified. They should call you shortly.
2: Yeah.
0: Toll road. No answer on callback.
3: Very easy. That should be right across from Lowe's.
0: I believe you're correct.
3: Received all the en route.

0: Congrats, and just clarifying, it's not a crash notification, just a 911 hang up.
1: That's correct. And looking at the map, Walker Hill Road is going to be just before Second Chance.

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0: The number in RMS that comes back to potentially Sheila Rexford.
1: Steve, we have any vehicles associated with

0: Washington. No vehicles registered to Sheila. She does show an address of Washington Street, and the dry cleaning is at the front door.
1: Receive time. Gonna have to deal with this 911 hang up before I deal with the dry cleaning.

0: graph a little from time.
1: Go ahead.
0: Yeah, looking at Rapid SOS, either it started at Walmart or finished at Walmart.
1: Received. So is that the address I should be going to?
0: Yeah, the last ping was at 704, so that vehicle might be at Walmart now.
1: Received. I'll be en route there. I'm going to be going slightly faster than flow traffic until I get more information.
0: Looks like they're parked on the riverside.

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1: Sheriff 9.
0: To Walmart as well. Do you have any photos of Sheila?
1: Affirmative. I just attached you the call, or would you like me to text it to you?

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1: I'm going to head over to the address on Washington Street. 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
0: To address the dry cleaning item and then come your way?
1: If you don't mind, that'd be very helpful.

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Foyer.

0: Littleton Center, Sheriff 9. I believe they were just dropping off. That's a non-emergent item.
1: Received.

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0: 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Call from the site advising unsure why the alarm is sounding. They believe it not an emergency.
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0: Yeah, I get you. Go ahead.
1: Yeah, well, I was getting out of the truck when you were talking. You guys are thinking a truck, two things, girl,
0: Ten-four. Yeah, 10-4, we're headed to King's Row right now.
1: Ten-four. And yeah, there was one in King's Row. I'm not sure if he's headed that way yet or not. South Fairbanks at K3. God. Do you need any other vehicles out?
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0: Engine 3, go ahead.
1: Sorry. On your way to South Bay Road, can you come by this way? This thing's not starting.
0: Engine 4, we'll divert up that way real quick.
4: Message received, Waterville 5.

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0: I just spoke with Ms. Rexford. That is no longer her phone number, according to her, and she is fine. I'm going to go back to the original intersection of Walker Hill and Meadow, see if I see anything.
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0: 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Show me clear.
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0: 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I have that canine with me. I'm going to be en route back to the PD with that. I spoke with the daughter, and she advised that her brother would be en route to the PD to pick up the canine.
1: Messenger City, Paramount 1.

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1: What?
0: Just took a call from Franconia Market in Delhi, 347 Main Street. Report of a male hanging out at the picnic table talking to himself and taking cigarette butts out of the trash. Buzz cut, blonde hair, mid-20s, 5'10", slim build.

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1: Go ahead.
0: Littleton 10 was a 9-1 open line, 342 South Street. I did end up speaking with the caller who said he accidentally dialed it when cleaning the table, and he said no emergency.
2: Received.
0: And you want me to show you clear, or are you going to still respond?

Flatwood ambulance personnel, respond in Woodstock, 26 Mountainside Road. Bridge Highway level, 41-year-old male, conscious and breathing, but not normally. Feels like passing out and has leg numbness. 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Feels like passing out and has leg numbness. 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
0: Main Street, the area of Littleton Office Supply, for a male subject, tank top and pants, possibly under the influence.
1: Yeah.

0: Ben Graffin. I got one in custody en route to HOC.
1: Advise me when you want me to locate that item.
0: Ben Graffin, you can locate that item now.
2: Littleton 4, guys.
1: Littleton 4, guys.
2: Main Street item. What was the clothing description?
1: Littleton 4, blue tank top and pants.
2: Very suit.
1: And Littleton 4, they were heading towards the post office.
2: Who's the caller?
1: Brad Bailey from Littleton Office Supply.
2: They received. And what was his reason to believe that the purse was under the influence?
3: Littleton 4, just his mannerisms. Stumbling along. Apparently he came up behind Littleton Office Supply off the bank. He wasn't sure where he came from.
2: No. From Meadow, they have contact this way. Trigard, I'll be off with him at the post office.
3: Master C, Littleton 4.
2: Alright, so 32. That's not him, is it?
4: Negative. That's a white tank top.
2: It is indeed. A photograph, and you copy. I'm still bowling. Not off of that person.
3: Affirmative.

0: 3 to 4. I'm going to check 4 to runway 6.
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0: Receive.
2: Cell phone 3, go ahead.
3: He can show me clear that call. I have that bike.
2: Message received, Bethlehem 3.

0: Boy Grafton, I'm gonna be off that male subject at Sicko on Main.
1: Rashby Littleton 4. Grafton Littleton 10.

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1: You know, I located the warrant and the HOC has been notified.
0: Received, thank you.

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1: Go ahead.
0: Can I give a quick check on Trevor Maguire?
1: Wilson 32, try again. Your radio broke up when I got copied. Trevor or Travis?
0: Trevor Maguire, 23 check.
1: Mess Steve, Wilson 32. Do you know a roundabout VOB from, or a possible address?

0: on the Lisbon one?
1: Go ahead, sir.
0: This tree, Chief?
1: I've not found it yet. I will continue to look, though.
0: Through Plains Road, all the way to the intersection of Lyman Road. Nothing here. I can come back through Prince Vaughan.
1: Steven, I'll check down Lyman Road further. I wonder if someone might have moved it before we got there.
0: Fine. Okay, so I'm turning around. I'm headed out to Prince Vaughan.
2: Grafton.
3: 32, guys.
2: I have that individual in custody and route back to the PD.
3: And that should be in your email. And do you want me to put a locate on it?
2: Yes.
3: That should be Wilson 32.

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1: Fine.
0: I'm going to go to the east gate, see if his mom's there. What was the cash amount?
1: $175, is that correct, Grafton?
2: Hey, from, it says $175, and whatever the payoff commercial charges, I'm not sure what's that.
0: Great, thank you.

0: 4 to 32. 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
1: 11.
0: Thank you.

0: Reach it, Grafton.
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0: Off of the PD.
1: SD Wilson 32. And I haven't been located.
0: Received, thank you.

0: 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Are you off on a call or are you clear?
1: I am en route to the jail.
0: Proceed.

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0: 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I will be 10-2.

0: Brockton Wolves in 4. Just to make you aware, I did put you through to Escape Room 11. Just whenever you clear, just advise and I'll clear you from it.
1: I'm just relaying that task back to the PD.
0: Steve Wilson 4.

0: Highway 1 to Lisbon 1. 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
1: 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I'm going down Lyman Road into Lyman just to verify there, but obviously it wouldn't be your issue, but procedure wasn't.
0: Sorry.

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1: Littleton 10.

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1: Of a vehicle?

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1: And one, go ahead.
0: 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It has been taken care of. Road is clear. I'll be clear.
1: Master, just Elizabeth one.

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1: Yeah. Okay.
0: Clear the courthouse.
1: Barrister, just see Bath 1.

Barnett K1, go ahead. 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
1: Waterville Valley, 2, go ahead.
0: I spoke to contractors the dog belongs to. The dog's not in any distress. It has water. It's in the shade. And I just told them to pay attention through the day, and they said they obviously would.
1: Bassett received Waterville Valley, 2.
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0: Clear the jail. I'll see you back in Ridgetown.
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0: 32. I'll be clear. That individual was released on PR bill.
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0: I took an escort request earlier from Union Bank on Main.

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1: 3.
0: I want to advise you of a 911 open line. Just came in. Director Pronto is on the phone with them now. It doesn't sound like it's an emergency, but it was in the area of Reckless Brewing Company. Cell phone call. Bethlehem 3, we'll get you the update once he finishes the call with 911.
1: Number 6.
2: Back to North Bethlehem 3.
1: 10.
2: 911 called back with an open line this time. Same number, 508-577-2525. I was eventually able to communicate with a male subject who said, I believe, no emergency, it was a pocket dial. I couldn't get his name or confirm location, and I lost the call. It seemed like it was a bad cell connection.
1: Impressive.

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0: You can show me clear that call. It's going to be another pocket dial. Same individual as last time.
1: Message received, Teflon 3.

Robert Edward, Robert Edward, E.

0: Craft in a loop in one. Took a call from Jeff Lopez. Said he spoke to you yesterday about his home. Wanted to let us know as well that his truck will be out of the driveway and the mechanic's truck may be at the address.
1: Received. Did he happen to give the address for that? I believe there's an alarm activation.
0: 3541 Route 302.
1: Listen for, was there for a hang up call, but I appreciate that. I'll keep that in mind.
0: Message received, Lisbon 1.

Washington, D.C., please. George Sam 8509. We're going to be Route 3. Stand by.

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Vehicle is smoking. No injuries reported. Twin State to Barnett Fire Department, Barnett EMS. Respond to 1872 Joe's Brook Road in Barnett. For a single vehicle crash, vehicle is smoking. No injuries reported. Time is 10:54.

Valley State Fire Department, Barn EMS. Respond to 1872 Joe's Brook Road in Barnet for a single vehicle.

Hey, so what's happening? I'm back. It's in 1986. I don't understand how to read the maker model, but it says SK1 RUN. Red. It was previously owned from somebody out of Maine.

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1: Go ahead.
0: It froze. It's going to be a warning for speed. And I'll be clear.
1: And fire, do you need me to enter that for you?
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tone state to Barnett Fire Department, Barnett EMS. Second tone, respond to 1872 Joe's Brook Road in Barnett. For a single vehicle is smoking, no injuries reported. Twin state to Barnett Fire Department, Barnett EMS. Respond to 1872 Joe's Brook Road in Barnett for a single vehicle crash. Vehicle is smoking, no injuries reported. Time is 1100.

Last unit on Twin State, go again. Calix 2 is responding to 1872 Joe's Brook Road in Barnet. Time is 1100.

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Engine 2, you're responding 1872 Joe's Brook Road for a motor vehicle accident 1102.

0: Northbound to Whitefield Ambulance, stand by for tow. Northbound to Whitefield Ambulance. Respond to 6 Terrace Street in Whitefield, Dana Wing, Morrison Nursing Home, for a 37 Charlie. 71-year-old male, shortness of breath, trembling, high blood sugar. Norpac to Whitefield Ambulance. Respond to 6 Terrace Street in Whitefield, Dana Wing, Morrison Nursing Home, for 37 Charlie, 71-year-old male, shortness of breath, trembling, high blood sugar. Your time is 11:03.
1: Female, conscious, breathing, not completely alert, confused, weak, possible UTI. 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

0: 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Woodsville A1 responding, 47B Oak Ridge Park, 1105.
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Beecham Rescue, you're responding to Barnett at 1106. Just FYI, Twin State now requests Beecham Rescue's response. There was no confirmed injuries, and we do have Barnett Fire responding.

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0: On scene.
1: Whitefield Ambulance 1 is on scene. Your time is 11:08.
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0: Good afternoon, Franconia 3. 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
0: Message received, Franconia 3. Grafton to Bethlehem 3.
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1: Get over there.

0: Alex 2, go ahead. 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
0: I just texted you the one number that we have on file in RMS.
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0: Message received, Sugar Hill 2.

Pilot engine two, go ahead. Vermont State Police are on scene at 11:26. Engine 2 advising Barney units are clear, 11:26.

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1: Under control here. I'll call it a little bit with some updates.
0: Message received. Do you want continued 5-minute status checks? 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
0: Franconia 3, I believe that you're advising we can discontinue status checks.
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0: Message received.

0: 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Woodsville A1.
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2: So, this kid on this e-bike ripping wheelies down Main Street. 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

0: 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It is from a cell phone in the area of 46 North Littleton Road.
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0: 4 mile over. I'm on Cape Moonshine Road, near Camp Walden, with an AT through hiker. I'm just going to be giving him a courtesy ride back to the fence of the trail crossing.
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0: Littleton 2. That one appears to be outside, no emergency noted. Could you call that phone back?
1: Littleton 2, we did not call that phone back. 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

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Yeah, relocated when you called him. Thank you. Message received, Littleton 32. Or, correction, Littleton 2.

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Twin State 2, Littleton Fire Department. Respond to 280 Main Street in Littleton. Apartment 2 for 30 Bravo. 21-year-old female, conscious and breathing. Had a seizure, hit her head, was bleeding. Twin State 2, Littleton Fire Department. 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Apartment 2 for 30 Bravo. 21-year-old female, conscious and breathing. Had a seizure, hit her head, was bleeding. Time is 12:29.

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You can show us off 92 State Street with a public assist. Ambulance 3, go ahead. 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
0: Littleton, Engine 1's clear of the scene following to LRH. 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

Craft in the Littleton 32. Have a report of a two-car motor vehicle accident in the Shaw's parking lot at 625 Meadow Street. No injuries, no airbags, no leakage. Caller stated they're right in the middle of the parking lot. I do have plates that I'm putting into the call now. I will give you vehicle subscription.

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1: 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NORPAC to Whitefield Fire Department. Respond to 30 Highland Street in Whitefield. Fire alarm activation in the front lobby. 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
0: I'm off at Highland House. There is nothing in the lobby showing. 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
1: Dalton K1 is on scene at the Highland House, nothing showing. 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
0: I believe K5 is en route. Somebody will have to reset it.
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2: Yeah, go ahead to K5.
1: Dalton K1's on scene, says nothing showing. If the pulsation and the alarm will need to be reset. You are due for second tones. What are your wishes?
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1: 183 River Road. Power coming on scene with a small brush fire, the base of a pole. Fire is getting toned down.
0: You broke down a small brush fire.
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Stand by for tone. Twin State to Haverhill Fire Department. Respond to 399 Clough Road in Haverhill for a fire alarm activation in the bottling cooler area. Twin State to Haverhill Fire Department. Respond to 399 Clough Road in Haverhill for a fire alarm activation in the bottling cooler area. Time is 1312.

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Cable K5, go ahead. Cable K5 advising workers have gone through the area, nothing found. Hold apparatus in-house, still investigating. Time is 13:15. Cable K1 has the message. Engine 1 is on the air. Time is 13:16.

Able K5, go ahead. Able K5, you identified a faulty head. Units to go in service, 1318, Able K1.

0: 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Whitefield Command,
1: go ahead.
0: The alarm has been reset. There's an issue with the pole station. We've called Wall Street Security. It's remaining in trouble right now. You show all units clear to Stephen, sir.
2: Sorry, did he have a callback number?
3: I do have a callback number. It was through Eversource. I will follow up with you.
2: I'm going to try continuing on up to Route 10. I've gone from 25 to

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I see a power company truck in the driveway at 2:45. I'm going to try checking with them.

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1: It's in the driveway of 245 if you want to have Hanover get the fire chief turned around. Also, the fire appears knocked down.

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1: Littleton 10883 Industrial Park, FedEx. Security reporting there's three packages of marijuana they need picked up that were sent in the mail.
0: Outstanding.

0: 3-mile-1 Grafton. The fire chief's going to go grab the engine to just spray some water on it, but it does appear as though it's not down. I'm going to be clear.
1: Twin State, Gabriel, K5. Are you going to be in service? Time now is 13:25.
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1: City Office, Massachusetts, 7 Paul George, 921, Route 117 in Lover's Lane.
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0: 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Go ahead.
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0: 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I have a callback request from a Maria Thuin.
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Norfolk to Dalton EMS, Whitefield Ambulance. Respond to 18 Ridgeview Terrace in Dalton for 17 Alpha, 84-year-old male, accidental fall, lift assist needed. Twin Stakes to Dalton EMS, Whitefield Ambulance. Respond to 18 Ridgeview Terrace in Dalton for 17 Alpha, 84-year-old male, accidental fall, lift assist needed. Time is 13:48.

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0: 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There's a John Knapp at the PD to sign in.
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4: Road, Linda Mangles, claiming an argument with her husband. 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She made a statement that he said if she called the police, he would know about it. 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
5: Roger,
4: Linda
5: Mangles,
4: 1353.
5: I'll be clear of that call. I'll take care of Mr. Knapp at the PD.
0: Message received. He's going to be waiting in the foyer.
5: Received.
0: 32, did you copy?
1: Paper.
5: Hey, 10 and 32. I'm at the PD. I'll take care of that photo.
0: Sugar 02 on Mr. Rosh on an active youth operator out of Woodsville.

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0: Thank you, sir. 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

0: Grafton to Littleton, 32.
1: Good.
0: I just took a call from BJ Herbert stating he was at the Cumberland on Meadow across from the Staples. Gas, he tried getting gas. He paid $100 and did not get any gas and then got into an argument with one of the clerks. He is no longer there, but would like to speak with an officer.
1: Okay.

Lieutenant Hamill 3. I have another call from Linda Mangles at 282 Bear Road. This time she is unable to find her husband, Thomas. I believe she spoke with him today, and also believe that he may be aggravated. Table 3.

NORPAC to the Jefferson EMS, Lancaster Ambulance, 528 Presidential Highway, Santa's Village. A 23 Delta, a 5 and 6-year-old that ate some unknown type berries, now having a reaction, will be located at gate number 8. Jefferson EMS, Lancaster Ambulance, 528 Presidential Highway, Santa's Village. A 23 Delta, 5 and 6-year-old that ate some unknown type berries, now having a reaction, will be at gate number 8, 1438.

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0: 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Jefferson M5 responding 1443.
1: Jefferson M5, same as EMS on the attack.

0: Received. We're coming down over the hill now.
1: Lancaster A3 from Weeks ER. Lancaster A3 from Weeks ER.
0: Go ahead.
1: That patch was broken up. Our patient's fairly stable this time and breathing okay.
0: We're just arriving on scene, but that's what it sounded like to us.
1: Copy. Thank you, A3.
0: North Bank, Lancaster Ambulance 3.
2: Lancaster Ambulance 3.
0: On scene.
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1: A little content.

4-pack to Lancaster Ambulance, second medical call. Respond to the area of Mechanic Street and Pleasant Street. Female caller advised 911 that she was en route to the hospital, would not give 911 the type of vehicle she was in, and told 911 she was almost there and experiencing a high heart rate, and then hung up. 911 attempted call back with no answer. Did Lancaster Ambulance respond in the area of Mechanic Street and Pleasant Street? Female telling 911 that she was experiencing a high heart rate and was en route to the hospital. Would not tell 911 what kind of vehicle she was in, and last said that she was almost there and hung up. 911 attempted call back with no answer. Time your tone 1506.

0: back Lancaster Ambulance 3.
1: Go ahead, A3.
0: First 20-minute mark.
1: Received. We have patients loaded, evaluating, we'll be transporting momentarily.
0: Patients loaded, evaluating, transporting momentarily, 1509.

0: Mike F. Story ambulance 8, north back, be on the waiting one.
1: Lancaster ambulance 8, you're on awaiting 115. One state to land, or NORPAC to Lancaster ambulance 8.
0: Go ahead.
1: Report from the PD advising that a firefighter and the PD as well went up and down the street, did not locate any subject. It's your discretion.
0: Racy, thank you. I'll let you know.
1: Steve, thank you.

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1: Go ahead, K3, this is Leak CR.
0: Has anybody showed up there?
1: Not since that you guys were toned out.
0: Received, thank you.
2: Go back to Lancaster K1.
0: Go ahead.
2: We just took a 911. They were speaking with that subject. She is now at the hospital.
0: Received, thank you. We'll stand down.
2: 1514.
3: Littleton 32. Have suspicious activity at 72 Pleasant Street, Unit 1. Calling party said that his video camera just went off with a trespassing alarm. He's not sure what's going on. He's not at the location.
4: Received.

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1: Ambulance 3, you're transporting two to Weeks, Jefferson units in service 1570.

Fire department, stand by for tone. State Littleton Fire Department, respond to 326 Meadow Street, Burger King, inside. 10 Delta 4, a 50-year-old male, experiencing dizziness and chest tightness after a fall. He is conscious, breathing, and alert. Again, Littleton Fire Department, respond to Burger King, 326 Meadow Street, for a 10 Delta 4. 50-year-old male, conscious, breathing, and alert, experiencing dizziness and chest tightness after a fall. Time your tone, 1520.

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0: Sheriff 8 to Grafton on South. Clear copy at Connecticut 20. It's not coming back for me.
1: 27.

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1: Boston Walter, 60614.
2: Is that? I see Simba.
3: Norback, Lancashire, Mill Creek. Lancashire ambulance, go ahead. Be off the weeks.
4: Lancashire, you're off the weeks, 1528.

Wednesday, Woodsville Ambulance respond to the vicinity of 62 Swiftwater Circle. 911 received an open line call. They did hear somebody say this is a medical. That was the only verbal communication they had. They did attempt to call back, no answer. And the location is with 72% certainty on the A&E. Again, Woodsville Ambulance respond in the vicinity of 62 Swiftwater Circle. 911 open line. They did hear somebody say this is a medical, and then nothing further. They did attempt a callback. No answer on callback, and the area is 72% certainty on the cell phone radius. Time your tone, 1530.

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0: I'm responding to that medical call in here.
3: A motorist assist, 32 ramp northbound, vehicle out of gas. 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
1: Update for 911. They made two more attempts to call that number back. No answer.
0: All right, I'm out at 62 right now. I don't see any vehicles in the door, nor there are.

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1: Carson Littleton, 32.
0: Can't find anybody yet. He's still looking. However, 911 did attempt two more callbacks with no answer.
2: Receive.
0: But at 1534.

0: Phonograph. She's not aware of any medical emergencies, and she didn't call. There is a delivery person here as well, and he says he hasn't made any calls either.
1: Bathroom.

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There was no issue there.

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1: One.

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1: 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To Woodsville A2.

0: Woodsville Ambulance 2.
1: Are all set with the ambulance on this Swiftwater call?
2: For this address, yes. I just spoke to everybody in the residence, and everybody's fine, and they're all checking their phones to see if or not they call out.
0: He's feeling weak, has not had much to eat, requesting somebody to evaluate her. Do you need a tone for this? Road. Relay to hazard at 1542.

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0: 6:30 grab. Summer study. Four seven study.
1: Myself and 30 are going to be off on Triple I Road, approximately about a half mile west of the Tecumseh Trailhead.
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0: I don't know if you were able to copy my transmission to Woodsville to family member Mr. Mangles, just called to advise at the 282 Bear Road that there is no medical emergency. We have to cancel the ambulance. They are standing down.
1: The ambulance is not.
0: They're in returning to service.
2: April 5. All day. You do not have to go to that.

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0: 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I'll be 10-2. 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
2: What set was that 72 Pleasant Street call back?

0: and 32. And 32, I see you keying up. It's not making it through. I have a 911 open line. 911 can hear voices in the background. Nobody's speaking with her.
1: Location?
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1: Received. Can you text the callback info to my phone, please?
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0: Who attempts to call that number?
1: Stand by.

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1: Fact was at that number with a Brittany Ward who advised that she didn't call the number. She thinks her daughter may have been playing with the phone.
0: Receive.

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0: 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Also had you attached to a dog complaint vehicle, dogs in a vehicle. Owner was found and they've moved on, so it's all set.
1: Receive, thank you.

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or 510-6471. 510-6471. 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

ACE-2L12. Correction, 8 Firelight Lane in the Fireside Condos. See if you, I guess, come across anything. I had a 911 hang up from a cell phone. Open line, nothing heard. 911 attempting to call back 3 times with no answer.

0: Wilson Fire Department responding to Franconia Notch. It's given as a half a mile north of the Lafayette Campground Road on the bike path. A 30 Bravo 15-year-old female falling from a bike does have head, elbow, and leg injuries. Wilson Fire Department in Franconia Notch on the bike path, approximately half a mile north of Lafayette Campground entrance. A 30 Bravo 15-year-old female falling off a bike does have a head injury, elbow injury, and a leg injury. 1745.
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0: H2O9, 12 is, looks like it's just past the intersection of Crooked Mountain and South Peak coming from the bridge.
1: Car, he's not in it. So, I was just wondering where it was.
0: Did not sign off on signal for one.
1: Firelight.

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1: Bye for tone. NORPAC, Jefferson Fire Department, respond to 225 Israel's River Road in Jefferson for a fire alarm activation. Again, NORPAC, the Jefferson Fire Department, respond to 225 Israel's River Road in Jefferson for a fire alarm activation. Time of your tone, 1814.

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1: Jefferson K1, you'll be responding direct. 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
0: Unseen 225 Israel Road, nothing showing from the exterior.

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I guess Toyota Sienna LE. I'll get the year and LV info soon. I'm right by DNP, yeah.

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1: Jefferson K1, go ahead.
0: Check the building over, found no cause of the alarm. Homeowner is going to need to reset the alarm. I've tried to contact him, but I haven't been able to. You can show me clear and in service.
1: Jefferson K1, after investigating, nothing has been found. They'll show you clear in service. The homeowner will need to do a reset on this alarm at 1832.
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Wazzaro Fire Department, Newberry EMS, Woodsville Ambulance, Route 302 at Route 5 in Walls River. Motor vehicle accident, two vehicles with two injured. 1833.

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0: through Grafton. Yeah. I'm back to my cruiser in 1075.
1: Thanks, I'm in soon.
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right in front of the fire station, Route 5, Route 302. It's closed. 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
0: 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Just had a wallet and some keys turned into me. And when you're clear for a New Hampshire wall in.
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Brooklyn Fire Department, 93 Main Street in Franconia. 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
1: 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Do you have an OLN?
0: Negative. 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Date of birth is going to be April 18th, 1972. You should be in-house.
1: Marie C. Forest Service 30. And the first name again?
0: It's going to be Matthew, common spelling.

0: Grafton Forest Service 30, Matthew Corshane out of Carroll, is currently valid to expire April of 2028.
1: 10-5, thank you.

They calling Wells River Command. Just passed your first 20-minute mark. In traffic at 1858.

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1: Bethlehem 2, go ahead.
2: I was informed by staff at Reckless that she is all set. She's epileptic. She had a seizure, but she's fine. I'll be clear.
1: Message received, Bethlehem 2.

0: Good afternoon, Wilson 32.
1: Good.
0: Subject again from Pleasant Street. I told him to answer the phone when you call, and he's going to stand by and pick it up this time.
1: Awesome. Thank you.
2: Lambos 2. Lambos 2, clear the scene, non-transports, 1903.

0: L12 for stop.
1: L12,
0: go ahead. 1 Lincoln, David, 8-7, Route 3, Fayetteside.

10, but I just was that too. She's just called in. He took a call on his work phone. Apparently there's a female with blonde hair and that's definitely intoxicated walking towards 5 on Main from Soldiers Park. I guess she was at Soldiers Park cursing people. She was smoking in the gazebo area, putting her cigarettes out on the gazebo and leaving her trash there as well.

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1: Littleton A1.
0: 20-minute mark. Littleton A1 under control, preparing one for transport 1922.
2: One of the parties that is involved is at 16 Bear Paw Trail in Littleton, Benjamin Brisson. They are inquiring if you could go over there to document and take pictures of the damage to the vehicle and then call Trooper Griffin.
3: Okay.

Twin State to the Grand Rigate EMS, Woodsville Ambulance, 87 Cochran Road in Groton. 29-year-old male was involved in a verbal domestic, now reporting having a seizure. Vermont State Police being notified, units to stage. Grand Rigate EMS, Woodsville Ambulance, 87 Cochran Road in Groton. 29-year-old male having a seizure after a verbal domestic. Units, stage. Vermont State Police being notified at 1924.

0: Grafton and Bethlehem 2. Bethlehem 2, motor vehicle complaint, caller reporting New Hampshire 1563918 on a 2017 Fiat 500 colored gray. Lane control issues, they just turned on to Agassiz headed toward Franconia. I did run that vehicle registration, comes back to 22 Jefferson Street out of your town.
1: All right, I'll be behind them if you want to let Franconia know.
0: Message received, Bethlehem 2. Franconia 2, did you copy?
2: What's the ambulance 2? What's the ambulance 2 responding 1926? If you want to stage prior to that, to Vermont State, please get there.

Twin Tiger. Broughton R1. I'm on respond to your station at 1926. If you could state, do have Vermont State Police en route.

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1: 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I haven't seen that vehicle. It might have turned off the cross to go the back way under Jefferson.
0: Message received, Bethlehem 2. Franconia 2, did you copy?
2: Yes, sir.
3: George Adam Lincoln. Tom X-Ray Sam-George Adam Lincoln. It's going to be Route 3, right Hanson Drive.

0: Four to Godfrey.
1: Lisbon 4, go ahead.
0: Could you show me how to 63 Bear Tree for a civil standby?
1: Receive Lisbon 4.
2: Jose, go on Rescue 1, go ahead. Run Rescue 1 responding 1930. 911 just called back and advised there was no domestic. I believe he's yelling because of the seizure. It's your... If you want to respond, then you can. They were notified.
3: Hold on.
2: To the scene 1930.

0: in Franconia, too.
1: Go ahead.
0: You're stuck at 911 call from outside the Franconia Market in Delhi. Call reporting an adult male in a vehicle being very aggressive, yelling, and abusive towards a child in the vehicle. Did leave the parking lot. They don't know what direction they went from there. I do have a plate number.
1: Head of the plate.
0: 472332. 2012 Honda Civic Black. To a subject out of Salem, New Hampshire.
1: Received.

Wells River Command advising you have one vehicle pushed to the side. The other on the center line has been coned off so vehicle can, correction, so vehicles can drive around it. Confirming your units are clear. Fire units are clear, returning 1940.

0: Grafton to Bethlehem 2. Phone 3 secure.
1: Yeah, she's been gone since like 1400.
0: Message received, Bethlehem 2. 4.
2: Lisbon 4.
0: Lisbon 4, just your status check.
2: Still out and all set.
0: Please receive Lisbon 4.

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1: But
0: I just attached you to another assist other agencies. Londonderry PD has an impersonation investigation. I've put the subject into your call for service. They're looking for some pictures, if your PD has any.
1: Okay.

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0: You show a director patrol of Lafayette, please.

0: on 32. Partner's taking a call from Burger King, 326 Meadow Street, disturbance. She's on New England right now with them. They're advising a disgruntled customer is attempting to assault employees.
1: Lisbon Ambulance, 1103 Presby Road. 71-year-old male with diabetic issue, 1949.
2: Did not know.
3: 1103 Presby Road. It's a 71-year-old male that's having diabetic issues. His wife advising he's probably not going to be very cooperative to go with the ambulance.
2: Reese, you can show me the route.

0: Aston Littleton 32. That gray Volkswagen Jetta, correction, Tiguan, is headed toward the Walmart area. No more information on that. I did speak with Megan, who's on scene. I did ask her to wait there until you arrived. She advised that there were some issues in the drive-thru. This is actually going to be a juvenile female, approximately 15 years old. Reese Littleton 32. Again, her name is Megan.
1: Littleton 5, Grafton. So the individual has left in a Volkswagen Tiguan towards Lisbon.
2: Affirmative, they were headed towards the Walmart area.
1: Received any info at all other than that car? No plate, no descriptors on the operator?
2: Yeah, just a 15-year-old female was the assaulter. No additional information.
1: Received. Pull me off as well.

0: 32. Good here. I'm going to go Bolo for that T1. Any updated info?
1: Vermont plate, maybe KYM, the first three numbers or letters.
0: Received. I'll check the interstate.
2: On the air, waiting personnel.
3: This is the ambulance 20 on the air, waiting personnel, 1953. PD is en route. The subject is most likely going to try not to go to the hospital, but his wife wants him transported.
0: Afton Littleton, fine. Go ahead. Line here of 862 Meadow Street. 911 can hear people walking, and no one was talking on the line.
4: On the interstate northbound at 42, I'll hit the crossover and head over there. What's the business name on that?
0: Rapid is mapping him in the front row of the Littleton Chevrolet parking lot.
4: Received.

0: 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Groton Rescue 1.
1: Wilson 5.
2: I'm off at Littleton Chevy. The cleaner here is from Vermont. I see it's a Vermont number. I'm assuming it's a missed dial or a pocket dial. I'm making contact now.
0: Groton Rescue 1 is clear. Non-transport 1956.

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1: Liz
0: Steve, Wells River K1, I'll check with them. Lisbon Ambulance 1.
2: On responding.
0: On responding, 1958.

0: I called the number, left a message for him to call me. I did not locate anybody else in the area on foot or that was flagging me down reporting any kind of emergency. And I can't seem to locate the cleaner here. I will wait for a call back. You can show me clear for now.
1: Littleton 5, according to Rapid SOS, it's pinging across the street now.
0: Across the street at VIP?
1: My apologies. Negative at Littleton Chevrolet.
0: Received. Standby one.
1: Message received, Littleton 5.
2: Hey, Colin Wells, over K1. They're advising any moment now. It was going to be a 30-minute ETA. They're at 40, so it should be there

Martin, rescue one. Rescue one in Corners 2000.